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0: 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Happily Ever After begins with a little green box from Brinker's Jewelers, your diamond destination.

That's a wrap, my friends. Thank you so much for tuning into the Hot 96 Night Show Friday edition. We'll catch you next week. So in the meantime, make sure you've got me on socials. Get Hype with Mackenzie and Hype Hop Dance Fitness. Don't miss out on DJ J Max Saturday night and R-Dub on Sunday evening. Have a great weekend.

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Sarah Pepper here on Hot 96. Thanks for being here on this Saturday morning. Heads up, tomorrow's Mother's Day. You have been warned. Multiple times you have been warned. Get out, get something nice for your mom. It's the Monster. It's Eminem on Hot.

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is Mother's Day. My name is Sarah Pepper. This is Hot 96. Appreciate you hanging out this morning. That is your warning to go pick something up. And if you're a mom and you're looking to get back to some of the things that you love, we got a great deal for you with the Evansville Half Marathon. 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

Sarah Pepper here on Hot 96. 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Hopefully you are having a fantastic, good, great weekend. My weekend will be spent making up games that got rained out from the rain. So, you know, Bella Key now. 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

The U.S. sent a plane with CDC staff to pick up American passengers on board the MV Hondius, which was on its way to the Canary Islands amid reports of the hantavirus cases. What is the hantavirus? Probably what everybody has been searching for. I have looked up certain things, but I'm never really sure if what I'm looking up is like the real truth or something that somebody else put out there, and I am not a doctor. But it's like a genus naturally found primarily in rodents, and then I don't know how it got to humans, and then I don't know how it got on the ship, and then I'm not sure if it's coming back to the U.S. It's your official report.

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Let me break it down for you, this the real challenge. You call future when you didn't see the club. Hey, what? Lil Baby help you get your lingo up. What? 20

have a job where people constantly ask you favors? Like, are you a mechanic? People are constantly asking you to, you know, fix their car. You're a doctor. People text you for advice. My friend works for the Indiana Fever, and I just want to say, you know, you just moved to Indy. I want to come visit you, but also not let her think that I just want tickets.

this? The lawsuit that was filed over claims that Apple misled customers regarding Siri's AI features. Have you seen all that? It's picking up to $95 in an Apple statement. Have any of you seen that and know the details on it? Can you text me at 82474-596?

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1: 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So it ain't no thing.
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6: WSTO Owensboro, Evansville. Happily Ever After begins with a little...

profiles started to get released yesterday. It's a good fan for fans of aliens. Trump administration began releasing the UFO files yesterday. The info will be released in a series of data dumps, but the

have always believed that there were aliens and we were not alone in this universe. Now that they're actually releasing videos and data and all this stuff, is this an I told you so moment? Because I'm telling you what, I believed in Bigfoot for years and people laugh. But I'm waiting for my moment. So for all of you that are getting to have that moment about UFOs, welcome. It's Dochi now. It's Hot 96.

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1: 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Some of you have already graduated. High school graduations right around the corner. I know you guys are in a hurry to get to the next thing. But do me a favor. Like, just slow down for a second. Pause for a second. Take that extra photo with your parents. And I

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1: Hi, I'm Matt Cleese, owner of Kipley's. 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

0: 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My name is Sarah Pepper. Appreciate you listening.
1: See that girl? 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

It's Mackenzie Hart, your host of the Hot 96 Weekend Show. And of course, my current exercise regimen, and has been for a long time, is teaching or even participating in Hype Hop dance fitness classes at Studio Hype. And I would like to believe that my cardiovascular health is in good shape because of that. But I am not a runner. However, there's a first time for everything. So maybe I will try the Evansville Half Marathon and 5-miler this year. It's happening on October 3rd. I will if you will. It's presented by German American Bank. 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

$25 up for grabs throughout the work week. 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You can do all this ahead of time. 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Thanks to Sterling.

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3: 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In the late 90s, there was a song that was popular that said, I get knocked down and I get up again, ain't nothing gonna keep me down. You know,

0: beers. You never know who might be here, so come on in and have a good time at Kipley's.
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Happy Mother's Day weekend. Tomorrow is the big day. And if you have your mom, if you see your mom, give her a hug. If you aren't going to be able to see her, shoot her a text, give her a call, tell her that you love her. I want to know how you're spending your Mother's Day. 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Do you take her out to lunch? I want to know. Text me.

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Hot 96, hey you! 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Welcome to the Saturday Evening Weekend Show. I'm your host, Kane Jones. This is the Mother's Day edition. Stick around, I got all the hottest hits coming up. But right now, let's kick it off with Paul Russell. It's Lil Boo Thang, right here on Hot 96.

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And it's that time of year already, Tri-State. 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Yeah, it's Bruno Mars now, though, with Risk It All, right here in Hot 96.

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Our Tri-State, we are literally doing the most. 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We have so many contests and giveaways that we're doing right now. 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And that's brought to you by the Red Roof Inn. It's Baby Doll now from Dominic Fike.

Hot 96, Taylor Swift with Elizabeth Taylor. Got Chapel Rowan, Sabrina Carpenter, and more. All coming up here, so stick around. It's David Guetta and Teddy Swims now, though, with Gone, Gone, Gone.

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1: 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So it ain't no thing.
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96, Doja Cat with Agora Hills. It's time for a Billboard Top 5 Tri-State. Coming in at 5, Ella Langley with Be Her. Drop Dead from Olivia Rodrigo at 4. Man, I Need Olivia Dean at 3. I Just Might from Bruno Mars at 2. And finally, once again, back at number 1, you guessed it, Choosing Texas from Ella Langley. That's your Top 5. And I got BTS now with Swim.

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It's time for another giveaway, Tri-State. That's right, another one. Wake up in tan, play the secret sound with Clay McKenzie in the morning right here on Hot. 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
7: 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You're-

96. That was so easy to fall in love from Olivia Dean. Tri-State, if you're just joining, this is the Saturday Evening Weekend Show Mother's Day Edition. That means that we are dedicating this show to all the mothers out there. Every single song that I'm playing.

Hot 96, Pete Panther. So I got some Mother's Day trivia for you. Mother's Day is celebrated on the second Sunday of May to honor mothers and maternal bonds founded officially in the U.S. by Anna Jarvis in 1908. More of that to come, as well as the latest and your forecast. It's Teddy Swims now on Hot.

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6, Mariah the Scientist with Burning Bloom, and a little continuation about Anna Jarvis, the founder of Mother's Day. She campaigned to make Mother's Day an official holiday in 1905 to honor her own mother, but later disliked how commercialized it became, even organizing boycotts. Interesting. More on that later, more trivia about Mother's Day, but right after this is your forecast. Stick around for that. I got Somber Now, though, with Home Record, right here on Hot 96.

Hot 96, Tommy Richmond, the Million Dollar Baby, and your Mother's Day tomorrow is looking great weather-wise, Tri-State. The high will only be 74 with a low of 50 tomorrow night. Tonight's low of 57. So if you're going out for brunch or lunch tomorrow with your mom, it's going to be perfect. That's your forecast. Olivia Rodrigo now.

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0: 26 Kehlani with Folded. A little more lore and trivia about Mother's Day. President Woodrow Wilson signed the proclamation making it a national holiday in 1914, and the first official Mother's Day service was held in 1908 at Andrews Methodist Episcopal Church in Grafton, West Virginia. Blink now.
1: 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I just, I